It's music like that which makes Boom Light what it is today. Hope you enjoyed it. Boom Light, as we say, the home of beautiful, easy listening and all your 50s favourites.

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Here at Boomlight, we've had several inquiries about our broadcasting times. Well, I'd like to remind you that we're always here, night and day. Not like the days when TV and radio would close down as the day ended. And then, of course, you'd turn off the telly and watch the little white dot fade gradually away. Mind you, we all got some sleep.

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1: A dry and sunny day for much of England and Wales, cloudier skies across Scotland and Northern Ireland, warm in the sunshine with a high of 26 degrees Celsius.

You're gonna take that ocean trip, no matter come what may. 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

0: It's a little bit like rummaging around a dusty old record shop here at Boom, isn't it? And there's nothing wrong with that. Hopefully, we'll stumble across a few of your old favourites. 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
1: My role was, he was the last minister for magic.
2: Actor Guy Henry.
1: It was a wonderful thing to be part of. Really nice people, lovely director. I'd done a tiny bit for him years before. A few years later, my agent rang and said, they've offered you Harry Potter. And I said, what, really? Well, that's nice. So David Yates, the director, was as good as his word. He gave me a nice part.
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0: oldest. 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Young people can't decide these things for themselves.
1: Well, she might bring someone wonderful.
0: Someone interesting.
1: And well off.
0: And important.
2: Matchmaker, matchmaker, make me a match.

0: Since when are you interested in a match, Hava? I thought you just had your eye on your books. And you have your eye on the rabbi's son.
1: Well, why not? We only have one rabbi, and he only has one son. Why shouldn't I want the best?
0: Because you're a girl from a poor family. So whatever Yenta brings, you'll take, right? Of course, right.
2: Huddle! Oh, Huddle! Have I made a match for you? He's handsome. He's young. All right, he's 62, but he's a nice man, a good catch. True? True. I promise you'll be happy. And even if you're not, there's more to life than that.
0: Don't ask me what.
2: Mama! I found him! You'll be a lucky bride. He's handsome. He's tall. That is, from side to side. But he's a nice man, a good catch, right?
3: Right.
2: You heard he has a temper. He'll beat you every night. But only when he's sober. So you're all

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1: A dry and sunny day for much of England and Wales. Cloudier skies across Scotland and Northern Ireland. Warm in the sunshine with a high of 26 degrees Celsius.

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This is Boom Light. Now, one increasing challenge in today's world is the number of different scams there are. Sad, but true. It's always important to stay cautious. The Citizens Advice Bureau recommends that we should be on our guard if any offer seems too good to be true, or someone you don't know contacts you unexpectedly, or you're asked to transfer money quickly. There's never any harm in pausing to check that people are who they say they are. And believe me, they can catch the best of us out. Right, I think we need some music now.

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0: keeping you company right through the night. 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
1: I put the lighty on.
0: Well, I'll tell you, this was really some surprise. What an interesting thing to think upon. There must be 20 million other little guys

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1: He said, "You woke me in the middle of a dream.
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0: In the morning when I finally awoke, I decided that I should apologize. 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
1: A dry and sunny day for much of England and Wales. Cloudier skies across Scotland and Northern Ireland. Warm in the sunshine with a high of 26 degrees Celsius.

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1: Boom Radio, High Street History. Chelsea Girl was launched in 1965 by Bernard Lewis, a former greengrocer. He sold blouses and skirts in the 40s. His chain of clothes shops with different names grew. The one on King's Road was called Girl, and because of where it was known as Chelsea Girl. With affordable trend-led fashion, it grew into River Island, which was to be Oyster Island, but Bernard didn't like shellfish. High Street History.
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0: band. 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
1: Well, did you ever?
0: What a swell party this is.
1: And have you heard the story of a boy, a girl, unrequited love?
0: Sounds like pure soap opera.
1: I may cry.
0: Tune in tomorrow. What a swell party this is. What frills, what frocks,
1: what broads,
0: what furs, what rods.
1: They're beautiful.
0: Well, I've never seen such gaiety.
1: Neither did I.
0: It's all just too exquis, really.
1: This French champagne.
0: Domestic.
1: So good for the rain. That's what I was going to say.
0: You know, you're a brilliant fellow.
1: Thank you.
0: Pick up, Jack. Please don't eat that glass, my friend. Have you heard about dear Blanche? Got run down by an avalanche.
1: No.
0: Don't worry, she's a game girl, you know. Got up and finished fourth.
1: This kid's got guts.
0: Having a nice time?
1: Grab a line. Have you heard that Mimsy Star?
0: What now?
1: She got pinched in the Astor Bar.
0: Sauced again, eh?
1: She was stoned.
0: Well, did you ever?
1: Never.

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1: A dry and sunny day for much of England and Wales. Cloudier skies across Scotland and Northern Ireland. Warm in the sunshine with a high of 26 degrees Celsius.

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1: 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Mind you, it's easy to overdo it. Let's not do that. Our Derek doesn't. Put your feet up with Derek Webster's Radio Coffee Morning here on Boom Light. He'll play the best in easy listening and all your 50s favourites. 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

0: That's the sort of music we love to play here at Boomlight. 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

Oh, gee, Mr. Gable. I don't want to bother you. I guess you've got a lot of girls who tell you the same thing. And if you don't want to read this, well, you don't have to. But I just had to tell you about the time I saw you, and it happened one night. That was the first time I ever saw you. And I knew right then you were the nicest fella in the movies. I guess it was because you acted so natural-like. Oh, not like a real actor at all, but just like any fella you meet at school or at a party. And then one time I saw you in a picture with Joan Crawford. And I had to cry a little, because you loved her so much, and you couldn't have her. Well, not till the end of the picture, anyway. And then one time I saw you in person. You were going to the Coconut Grove one night, and I was standing there when you got out of your car, and you almost knocked me down. Oh, but it wasn't your fault. No, I was in the way. But you looked at me, and you smiled. Yeah, you smiled right at me as if you meant it. And I cried all the way home just because you smiled at me for being in your way. Oh, I'll never forget it, Mr. Gable. Honest Injun, you're my favorite actor.

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1: Most places dry with some sunny spells, cloudy skies for northern Scotland though, with some outbreaks of rain throughout the day. Light winds but feeling warm this afternoon with a high of 25 degrees Celsius.

Hello and thanks for choosing Boom Light today. Looking briefly to the weekend, and we hope that you'll have the chance to catch up with a few friendly faces, here on Boom Light, one of them belongs to Les Smith. He'll be here on Saturday morning from 7 o'clock, wide awake and ready for breakfast.

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0: said Boomlight. 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
1: Most places dry with some sunny spells, cloudy skies for northern Scotland though, with some outbreaks of rain throughout the day. Light winds, but feeling warm this afternoon with a high of 25 degrees Celsius.

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1: Most places dry with some sunny spells, cloudy skies for northern Scotland though, with some outbreaks of rain throughout the day. Light winds, but feeling warm this afternoon with a high of 25 degrees Celsius.

0: Wow, I thought love was much softer than that. What a most disturbing sound.
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0: McVitie's Jaffa Cakes. 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
1: Now 124. The biggest stars, Bruno Mars, Alex Warren, Miles Smith and the Rolling Stones. Huge hits from Olivia Rodrigo, Ariana Grande and Sienna Spiro. Now 124. Now that's what I call music.

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We do hope you'll share your thoughts when you hear that special song.

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2: Good morning, it's Mike Wire. Actor Jimmy Nail, famous as Oz in Auf Wiedersehen Pet, brings you stories and songs at Scarborough Spa Theatre on the 16th of August. The comedy about spies, an uproarious 1960s spy escapade bursting with bungled missions and tangled identities. The Adelphi Theatre, London. There's a huge outdoor summer concert with Madness at the St. Lawrence Kent Cricket Ground this Sunday.
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1: Most places dry with some sunny spells, cloudy skies for northern Scotland though, with some outbreaks of rain throughout the day. Light winds, but feeling warm this afternoon with a high of 25 degrees Celsius.

Yeah, sing along and clap along to the songs with Chris Montez, and a song that first appeared in a 1942 film called Iceland, which starred the Olympic ice skating champion Sonja Henie, along with John Payne. There will never be another you. Good morning, hope you're well. Welcome to Friday. Derek Webster on Boom Light. Welcome to the coffee morning, where the coffee's poured and the music plays on. Whoa!

Leslie Gore on the Boomlight Coffee Morning with a stack of records to play for you this morning. In this hour, records from Tony Bennett, Bob Hope, the orchestras of Andrei Kostolanets and Helmut Zacharias, all to come in this hour. And the gentle voice of Gentleman Jim himself, Jim Reeves.

Sheila Southern, Away to a White Wedding. Well, la-di-da, that's all I can say. This is the record that inspired the article I wrote for the recent Boom Radio newsletter, which you've probably read. It's the one in which I went to Blackpool on a bit of an adventure and met Sooty, Ken Dodd, and many more. And this song is about the train that Pauline Jenkins, Boom Light listener Pauline Jenkins, used to travel on to go to Blackpool from Burnley many years ago, immortalised in song by the Houghton Weavers, The Blackpool Bell.

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1: Derek Webster on Boom Light.

Dinah Washington with Cole Porter's classic, and Bob Hope and Margaret Whiting before that. Ain't We Got Fun here on the Boomlight Coffee Morning, where I do like to feature some of the great singer-songwriters from time to time. A lovely, gentle acoustic sound, perfect for the morning coffee. This is a song from Gordon Lightfoot's 1975 LP, Cold on the Shoulder. Rainy Day People.

0: Helmut Zacharias and his orchestra, Tokyo Melody, a familiar tune if you're watching television in 1964, because that was used as the coverage for the 1964 Olympic Games. Coming up next, one of the great entertainers who used to have to be restrained when he recorded records because he just couldn't keep still. He's on next here on Boomlight.
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Ella Fitzgerald. Many of us will be walking in sunshine today. There's talk of the heat wave returning, but not quite as dramatic as before, it would appear, especially in the south of England, where it's about to get hot again, I believe. In the north, especially around Scotland, rain. But I think we've quite welcomed the return of the rain this time. Al Jolson before that, of course, Swanee, here on the Boom Light Coffee Morning, with a song for Rachel Fuller of Horwich in Greater Manchester. Good morning to you, Rachel, and thank you for your email. Rachel, like many Boom Light listeners, a big fan of Tony Bennett, and like me, saw him in concert a few times and was very impressed. I remember seeing him in Manchester singing, turning the amplification off and just singing to the acoustics of the theatre. I think it was the Palace in Manchester. Tony Bennett, Long Ago and Far Away.

0: Buddy Cole, very fine piano player, turning his attention to the organ on The Breeze and I. And Tony Bennett's was taken as long ago and far away here on the Boomlight Coffee Morning.
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1: It's Tom Holland at his best.
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1: Five stars, the best Spider-Man movie

Keely Smith and Frankie Lane singing about that Jezebel. We were talking recently about songs that came from the Eurovision Song Contest. It's a bit like, what did the Eurovision Song Contest ever do for us? Well, songs like this next one. It was the 1958 Italian entry for Eurovision. And would you believe this song came third? Third place. What do they know, eh? Sung here by the composer himself, Domenico Modugno.

Domenico Modugno. I think that's how you pronounce his name. A song that also became a big hit for Dean Martin, the songs that Domenico composed for Lari. Taking us on our musical journeys from Italy to Cuba, and a song that came out of Cuba in 1929 and later became very popular, especially in the 60s, in 1966, when the Sandpipers recorded this song.

words mean I am a truthful man from the land of the palm trees. And before dying, I want to share these poems of my soul. My poems are soft green. My poems are also flaming crimson. My poems are like a wounded fawn seeking refuge in the forest. The last verse says, Con los pobres de la tierra. With the poor people of this earth, I want to share my fate. The streams of the mountains please me.

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1: Some cloudy skies across the far north with outbreaks of rain throughout the day. Elsewhere, a dry and sunny day. Feeling warm at times with highs of 25 degrees Celsius in the south and 21 in the north.
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Vic Damone. Good morning. Derek Webster on the Boomlight Coffee Morning. Beautiful, easy listening, and all your 50s favourites over a coffee or tea, whatever you fancy this morning, with a touch of doo-wop over our morning coffee from 1956, The Clover.

But 2 o'clock, the music of Tony Hatch, the words of Jackie Trent. Keith Williams from Sutton Coldfield. Good morning to you, Keith. Thank you for your email. I see you've just returned from a holiday in one of my favourite places in North Wales, Llandudno. Marvellous place. I think just about every year I get down to Llandudno and always take a trip up the Great Orme, either on the chairlifts when it's not too windy, or up on the famous tram as well, something I've been doing with my family ever since I was a child, so happy memories there. Keith says it's very difficult to get boom light there. And like I always say, I think the best thing to do, if you go away, make sure that you have boom light on your phone. There's an app you can download, get it on your phone, which means you can take boom light wherever you go, even to the top of the Great Orme.

I know this is the same road I took the day I left home, but it sure looks different now. Well, I guess I look different too, 'cause time changes

Well, it just goes mad where the band takes over towards the end of that record. Dionne Warwick with Promises, Promises on the Boomlight Coffee Morning, where apart from taking it nice and easy and relaxing every now and again, we do like to shake it about a bit. You ain't

0: She just wants to cook your bread. I think she just wants to make your toast. That's all right then. Etta James and Elvis before that, of course. Boom Light, don't forget, tomorrow morning, Les Smith is here at 7 a.m, followed at 9 by Susie Sharp. 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

That's Andy Shaw, a recent guest of Boom on our Choices programme, and Johnny Mathis before that here on the Boom Light Coffee Morning. Stuart Wood, emails from Henley on Thames. Good morning to you, Stuart, and thank you for your email and your kind comments. He says, I like hearing Jack Jones on Boom Light, but how about something from his dad? Well, we have played Alan Jones before. Maybe it was this one. It's from the film Firefly, which came out in 1937, in which Alan Jones starred with Jeanette MacDonald, and this song appeared.

0: BBC Northern Dance Orchestra, often simply known as the NDO, and All of Me, and Alan Jones singing the Donkey Serenade on Boom Light.
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5: Derek Webster on Boom Light.

I love her accent. Wanda Jackson, the way she sings, a little bitty tear, let me die on. Marvellous. And Bobby Darin with the song he wrote, I'll Be There. It's getting on for harvest time around these islands. What little I know about the farm is from Countryfile or Clarkson's Farm. But I think now is the time when cereals, wheat, barley and oats are being harvested. In fact, I was behind a truck the other day that was carrying bales of wheat. And it reminded me that autumn is very definitely on the way. This is a song I always like to listen to when I think of this time of year. It's Neil Young and Harvest Moon.

Neil Young's Harvest Moon. And if you are working off the land, as I know quite a few of our listeners are, I hope that the harvest is kind to you this year. I know it's been a bit challenged with the strange weather we've been having, but good luck out there.

0: in for a bit more at the end of that one. A little bit of a boom or something. Chris Barber and his jazz band and Olga on the Boom Light Coffee Morning with a song from a man who was known as Canada's Bing Crosby. He's on next.
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5: Good morning, it's Mike Wire. Actor Jimmy Nail, famous as Oz in Auf Wiedersehen, Pet, brings you stories and songs at Scarborough Spa Theatre on the 16th of August. 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The Adelphi Theatre, London. 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

Daily Holiday with Bernard Buddy Anderson on trumpet, Buster Bailey on clarinet, Babe Roussin on tenor sax, and Claude Thornhill on piano, Cozy Cole on drums from 1938. And Dick Todd, Canada's Bing Crosby, sounding very much like a young Bing on that one, Time on My Hands. Terry Pears is a fan. Good morning to you, Terry. And I understand that's your favourite song by Dick Todd. Getting on for 11 o'clock, so... It's time to put the kettle on. Join us in a brew. Get the biscuit tin out as well. In fact, next week, so we're already working into next week's supply. As we move towards our 11s on the Boom Light Coffee Morning with Bill Withers.

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1: Some cloudy skies across the far north with outbreaks of rain throughout the day. Elsewhere, a dry and sunny day. Feeling warm at times with highs of 25 degrees Celsius in the south and 21 in the north. Derek Webster. Boom.

Vince Hill, the song that was known as Lara's theme from the film Dr. Zhivago. Maurice Jarre wrote the tune. Lyrics were added by Paul Francis Webster, and quite a few singers recorded that one. Good morning, Derek Webster on Boom Light, home of beautiful, easy listening and all your 50s favourites. Welcome to the coffee morning. My cup has been filled and away we go on another hour of songs. We'll crack open another hour of songs and memories. This is Andy Williams. Don't go to strangers.

Sergio Mendes and Brazil 66 with their interpretation of Lennon and McCartney's Fool on the Hill. Morning to Heather Jenkins of Worcester, who's a big fan of Gene Pitney and heard me saying that I've met him once. I interviewed him in my hospital radio days. Really nice man, gave me a lot of his time. And I have a recording still that I did of that interview, which I play bits from time to time. He hears with a song. When I interviewed him, I asked him about this one, and he said wherever he went in the world, this is the song when he came to the UK that everybody asked for. It seemed more popular here than in any other country.

Don Robertson, who whistled his way to number six in the British charts with that song in 1956. Don Robertson and the Happy Whistler. Time to get out the old 1950s jukebox, give it a quick kick, and away we go. Put a coin in the slot. And stay in the 1950s with this one and look for a record that was very popular when it came out in 1959. And here it is, dropping onto the turntable of our old jukebox, the Everly Brothers.

0: That was on the B-side of Richie Valens' recording of Donna in 1958, and everybody turned it over because that was much more fun. Richie Valens and La Bamba, the Everlys, before that, the Everly Brothers, Until I Kissed You. If you love the 50s, Sunday afternoon at 2, Paul Robey counts down another year in our 1950s chart. And tonight at 6, the weekend gets off to a good start with Ron Cole's Rock and Roll.
1: 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She will.
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0: Well, you're the top.
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0: You're Waldorf Salad.
1: Oh, no, no, let me say it. You're the top.
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1: 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Your inferno's Dante.
0: That's a very intellectual reference. You're the nose.
1: Watch it.
0: I mean.
1: What?
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0: You're the top.
1: Barbara Streisand and Ryan O'Neill. That's from a film called What's Up, Doc, which was recently shown on BBC. It might still be there on the BBC iPlayer. Great fun. It's like a throwback to those films that Cary Grant used to make back in the 1930s. Great film. Lots of laughs and some great songs as well. Barbara Streisand and Ryan O'Neill. And Jose Feliciano before that. Don't Let the Sun Catch You Crying. This time of year, when we're enjoying the sunshine, most parts of these islands anyway, it's nice to pick out songs that remind us of summers. This one is Bobby Goldsborough taking us to the sea. Much more than just the sea air, mind, if you listen.

0: showing off our moves in the boom light, make-believe ballroom. Edmundo Ross and his orchestra with a Cuban love song, and Bobby Goldsboro with Summer the First Time.
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Bob Dale singing with the Cyril Stapleton Orchestra and Peggy Lee putting another coin in the Nickelodeon. Lots happening in Worcester today, and I'd love to see this. I was a big fan of all the Gerry Anderson TV programmes from Supercar, Stingray, Thunderbirds onwards, and there's an exhibition of puppets and memorabilia, the original puppets as well, and models from Gerry Anderson's classic 1960s shows, and it's all to see at the Art Gallery in Worcester City. So, marvellous, don't miss that one. That sounds like great fun.

0: Engelbert Humperdinck and Al McCogan, complete with a giggle in her voice. It's the Boomlight Coffee Morning. Derek Webster with you till midday. And Jenny Hanley at 12.
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Helen Shapiro and the classics till then. This is a record that shows off something that Sammy Davis Jr. used to do in his act. He was a very good mimic, and he impersonated many a famous person. He made an LP in 1954 called Starring Sammy Davis Jr., which included this song. See how many of the big stars you can hear as Sammy Davis impersonates them on Because of You.

Sammy Davis Jr. Time for me to be away. Thank you so much for listening. Jenny Hanley is on the way. She has a great comedy track for you just after 1 o'clock. And at 2 o'clock this afternoon, Guy Henry with Much Chat. Of course, he was a guest on our recent Choices programme as well, which you can still hear on the Boom Radio app. You can get on your phone. But time for me to be away. I'll leave you with Dave Brubeck and Unsquare Dance. For me, Derek Webster, mind how you go and enjoy the weekend.

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1: Some cloudy skies across the far north with outbreaks of rain throughout the day. Elsewhere, a dry and sunny day, feeling warm at times with highs of 25 degrees Celsius.
0: Jenny Hanley on Boom Light.

It's gone midday this Friday. The weekend starts here. This is Boom Light. I'm Jenny Hanley. So pleased to be in your company and to thank Derek Webster for this morning. I have all sorts of things lined up for us, but how has your week been? I have been so busy. I've had a happy week. You know, some weeks you sort of plough through and other weeks you bounce through. Well, I've had a tiggerish week. For instance, I went and did my swimming. I went to Brighton for a media lunch club get together. Jonathan Lindsay gave us the talk. He was in Last of the Summer Wine and all sorts of television series. He also was in Pirates of the Caribbean, each one of those films with Johnny Depp. And he was sort of comparing life at the BBC, where he had to wait about 3 years to even get a dressing room with a sink in it, and going immediately to Hollywood and travelling first class, air, chauffeur driven, stretch limousines, hotel suites, not just a room. The glamour of Hollywood. And I had my granddaughter, my 13-year-old granddaughter, for the whole day, which was great. We caused chaos. We did cooking, we did cupcakes, and we did cheese and pickle straws. And, well, let's put it this way. When we made them, there were quite a lot. When we packed them up to take them back to her home, there seemed to be far fewer. But the music kept us going. Andre Previn and his orchestra was with Ella Fitzgerald there. Thanks for the memory. Strange music to start our get-together this afternoon with, but nonetheless, it just shows how confused I can get. And Tony Bennett with a gold record he earned for this. In fact, it topped the charts, Rag to Riches, for 8 weeks with Percy Faith and his orchestra. And you know how sometimes I bring you songs that you remember other people having sung? Well, this one. Do you remember Donny and Marie Osman singing Morningside of the Mountain? Nah, this is the original by Tommy Edwards. There.

0: Dusty Springfield, who went all the way to Memphis to record that. Now, Harry Roy and his orchestra, this will test your innocence. I mean, what do you think they mean? The BBC obviously had filthy minds because they banned this.
1: We'd like to tell you a story about a young girl, about 18 years old, about 5'2", and about to go out. Now her mother, realizing it was her first time out with a young man, called her into the bedroom and said, "Minnie, you're all dressed up in your finery, your very best clothes, and you look beautiful. You're gorgeous. You're alluring.
2: You look swell, baby.
1: And now, Minnie, I want you to remember everything I've always told you. And above all, I want you to be very, very careful."

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1: 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The stores vanished in 99. High Street History.
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Des O'Connor, who, if you'll remember, was always being told by Morecambe and Wise that he couldn't sing. And before him, Alice Faye, who Cole Porter and George Gershwin called the best female singer in Hollywood of 1937. Now, the Carpenters. John Lennon actually went up to Karen Carpenter in a restaurant and said, "You have the most fab voice." I hope she knew who he was.

0: Ray Conniff with his orchestra and singers, and the beautiful Francis Lay score for the romantic French film A Man and a Woman. And before him, Bing Crosby and, well, practically everybody who was in the 1936 film Rhythm on the Range.
1: Oh, isn't it the best feeling when you've come home after a long day, you've kicked off your shoes and you're headed to the kitchen where you just know there are some of those delicious Cadbury Dairy Milk ice creams. 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

Michael Bublé with the Drifters hit, and before him Shirley Horn with a tribute to Ray Charles. Now, what have you got booked for 2 o'clock on Sunday afternoon? Well, let me recommend Paul Robey with the Vintage Chart Show, followed by Don Black at 3 o'clock. He has such a dry wit, but such wonderful stories. Now, the crickets. All I can say is, oh boy. All

0: and live band The Music of Fleetwood Mac by Candlelight is at Swansea Arena on the 29th of August.
1: Hey! It's Funky Pigeon People, and it's time you show some folks you know a little appreciation. Like a friend who gives you a lift every morning.
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Anne Murray winning a Grammy for that song, and before her, The Bachelors. Drops of Rain. Gosh, I remember those. This is Fats Domino. He's doing some walking.

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1: Some cloudy skies across the far north with outbreaks of rain throughout the day. Elsewhere, a dry and sunny day, feeling warm at times with highs of 25 degrees Celsius.
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0: I'm Jenny Hanley. It's already gone 1 o'clock this Friday afternoon. This is Boomlight. Do you ever have trouble with words? I mean, Judy Garland and Fred Astaire there from Easter Parade. I know it's not Easter, but, well, Irving Berlin was playing with words, wasn't he? Saying that they were posh when in fact they were broke. And, well, Nat King Cole and his trio, with Nat King Cole on piano, was saying that somebody was too marvellous to actually find the right words to say so. I sometimes know the word somewhere in the back of my mind, but can I get it? No. It's really frustrating. This is The Platters, and this shows that words really do matter. There is a song called You'll Never Know. This, however, is You'll Never, Never Know. See the difference?
1: You'll never.

Ah, thinking of finding words. With Duane Eddy, you don't need any, do you? Just the music, because they're young. Now, a message from our partners. Here at Boom, we're partnering this year with That'll Be the Day. It's the longest-running touring theatre show celebrating music from the 50s to the 80s. Electrifying performances, nostalgic hits, comedy sketches. It's just a great night out. And a brand new version of the show too. So, to find out more, that'll be the day.com is where you go. And the first performance, or the next tour, is the 28th and the 29th of August at Weston-super-Mare. And then they move on to Swindon, Dartmouth, Weymouth, Dunstable, Aldershot. They go all sorts of places. Just have a look in your local area and see if they come, because you will love That'll Be the Day. Now, Guy Mitchell, he knows what he likes. He likes Pretty Little Black-Eyed Susie and, well, people who wear red feathers, it seems.

0: Love it. 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My brother and I would wait for this guy who seemed to have hands like shovels. No more, no more.
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0: with the translation of an Italian song that was Brenda Lee being a bit demanding and Tony Brent, who's being optimistic. But there's very little to be optimistic about with this next song. First of all, note which character is mentioned first because, well, the character that's mentioned first is obviously the most important one. And well, let me just say that this was written by someone called Marriott Edgar, who was in a touring summer show with Stanley Holloway. And this is a little recitation what he wrote.
1: There's a famous seaside place called Blackpool that's noted for fresh air and fun. And Mr. and Mrs. Ramsbottom went there with young Albert, their son. A grand little lad was young Albert, all dressed in his best, quite a swell, with a stick with an horse's head handle, the finest that Woolworths could sell. They didn't think much to the ocean, the waves, they was fiddling and small. There was no wrecks and nobody drowned. In fact, nothing to laugh at all. So seeking for further amusement, they paid and went into the zoo, where they'd lions and tigers and camels and old ale and sandwiches too. There were one great big lion called Wallace. His nose was all covered with scars. He lay in a somnolent posture with the side of his face on the bars. Now Albert had heard about lions, how they was ferocious and wild. To see Wallace lying so peaceful, well, it didn't seem right to the child. So straightway the brave little fella, not showing a morsel of fear, took his stick with his horse's head handle and shoved it in Wallace's ear. You could see that the lion didn't like it, for giving a kind of a roll, he pulled Albert inside the cage with him and swallowed the little lad whole. Then Pa, who had seen the occurrence and didn't know what to do next, said, "Mother, yon lion's it, Albert." And Mother said, "I am vexed." Then Mr. and Mrs. Ramsbottom, quite rightly, when all's said and done, complained to the animal keeper that the lion had eaten their son. The keeper was quite nice about it. He said, "What a nasty mishap. Are you sure that it's your boy he's eaten?" Pa said, "Am I sure? There's his cap." The manager had to be sent for. He came and he said, "What's to do?" Pa said, "Yon lion's at Albert, and him in his Sunday clothes too." Then Mother said, "Right's right, young fella. I think it's a shame and a sin for a lion to go and eat Albert, and after we'd paid to come in." The manager wanted no trouble. He took out his purse right away, saying, "How much to settle the matter?" Pa says, "What do you usually pay?" But Mother had turned a bit awkward when she thought where our Albert had gone. She said, "No, someone's got to be summoned." So that was decided upon. Then off they went to the police station in front of the magistrate chap. They told him what happened to Albert and proved it by showing his cap. The magistrate gave his opinion that no one was really to blame, and he said that he hoped the Ramsbottoms would have further sons to their name. At that, Mother got proper blazing. "And thank you, sir, kindly," said she. "What, waste all our lives raising children to feed ruddy lions? Not me."

0: Reginald Dixon and his organ, who does like to be beside the seaside. And I don't think there are any more lions in Blackpool, but they do have dinosaurs. Truly.
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terrible admission, but I don't think I've heard that Petula Clark number before. I like it. And before her, Matt Munro, the first person to cover this Beatles song, thanks to, George Martin. Now, Frankie Avalon, oh, I know every word of this song.

0: David Dundas and Rick Wentworth with the With Nail and I theme. An extraordinary film, I think you'll agree, that sort of showed the painful end of youth and, I suppose, the bittersweet reality of growing up.
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Shirley Bassey. I think she protests too much. Before her, Jack Jones with a fabulous song from A Chorus Line. Now, Barry Manilow will explain it all to you. You need resilience, endurance, honesty. Oh, phew, everything.

I'm Jenny Hanley. This is Boom Light. I must leave because the wonderful Guy Henry will be here after the hour. I shall be back Saturday, Sunday, 12 till 2. I'd love it if you could join me. But meanwhile, I'll leave you with Frank Chatsfield. I'll wait for you. Yeah, till Saturday. Take care.

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1: Some cloudy skies across the far north with outbreaks of rain throughout the day. Elsewhere, a dry and sunny day, feeling warm at times with highs of 25 degrees Celsius.
0: Guy Henry on Boom Light.

K-Star there with Wheel of Fortune, and before that, Frank Sinatra, Come Fly With Me. Well, if you're flying today over Stratford upon Avon, we'd be doing so through clear blue skies. Beautiful afternoon. Hope it's fine and dandy where you are. Guy Henry here with you through till 5 o'clock. And thank you, Jenny. Thank you, Derek, for keeping us company thus far today here on Boom Light. Swan.

Cleo Lane and Johnny Dankworth there, Secret Feeling, and Gene Kelly and Georges Guttaret. Oh yes, very good, and Swonderful. And it is Swonderful to be back here with you this Friday afternoon. I mentioned Stratford-upon-Avon because, as you will know if you listen to us here on Friday afternoons regularly, I'm here doing the Cherry Orchard in the Swan Theatre with the Royal Shakespeare Company. Just 3 weeks to go after this one. And yes, I must say, I've loved it here. Still loving it, but ooh, it'll be nice to get home to Frank and the doggies.

0: Henry Mancini, the maestro, with charade. You say charade, I say charade, and let's move on. Stacey Kent before that. People will say we're in Hove, and the Beatles. It's Only Love. Well, if that's all it is, I suppose we're all right.
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Firstly there, the wonderful, wonderful Johnny Mathis, and then it was the singers Unlimited on Green Dolphin Street. Coming up shortly, we have the romantic version of the wonderful Bernard Cribbins, and before that, a classic love song from a lady whose father was Cherokee and whose mother was half Cherokee and half Scottish. The terrific singer, Rita Coolidge.

0: Lovely to hear Bernard Cribbins doing that song from My Fair Lady here on Boom Light.
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Sugartone from Nancy Sinatra and George Michael, Where or When? Before that, now quite often on a Friday afternoon, it's my pleasure to plug the Choices programme on a Sunday evening over on our big sister station, Boom Radio. This week, rather immodestly, I'm able to plug myself because it's my turn. Yes, Phil Riley is kindly going to be chatting to me about my life and music that means much to me. Apparently, that's what it says here on the website, and I'm looking forward to it. I did send Phil a list of songs that do mean things to me, and I'm wondering what it was. I wonder what we'll choose on Sunday night. We can all find out together. I do remember several actors trying to sing, Peter O'Toole, Richard Harris. Oh, it'll be marvellous. It says on the website, from Shakespeare in Stratford to TV soaps. Well, Holby City wasn't a soap, you know. It was a continuing drama, an hour every week. Hollywood blockbusters. Oh, yeah. Star Wars spin-offs. Harry Potter. Guy's done it all. Well, I don't say I've done it all, but I've had a darn good go, and I look forward to discovering what I say about myself on Sunday night at 9 o'clock, repeated next Thursday night at 9, here on, or over on our sister station, Boom Radio. Do please join me for Choices. 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

0: the Chords and Ella Fitzgerald seconded there here on Boom Light.
1: Now 124. The biggest stars, Bruno Mars, Alex Warren, Miles Smith and the Rolling Stones. Huge hits from Olivia Rodrigo, Ariana Grande, and Sienna Spiro. Now 124. Now that's what I call music.
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Andy Williams first there, and then Harper's Bazaar with Both Sides Now. Up to the weather info on the hour we go with Errol Garner.

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1: A fine evening for most, though rain will continue across northern Scotland. Overnight cloud and patch rain may also spread into parts of Northern Ireland, dry elsewhere with lows of 11 degrees Celsius.
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0: Well, he's a chirpy chappy, isn't he? It was Dennis Lotis, Good Morning Life, and Dean Martin and Helen O'Connell. Before that, with How Do You Like Your Eggs in the Morning? We'll come back to that. This is Guy on Boomlight.
1: Sisters and brothers, this is Reverend Satchmo getting ready to beat out this mellow sermon for you. My text this evening is when the saints go marching in. Here come Brother Hickenbottom down the aisle with his trombone. Blow it, boy.

Ah, lovely Julie London with You'd Be So Nice to Come Home To. And before that, it was Louis Armstrong, When the Saints Go Marching In. Now, just to return to the subject of eggs. The other morning in my digs, I cooked myself an appallingly bad brunch. I overpoached the eggs and I overgrilled the mushrooms. They were elderly mushrooms, and I thought it would be wise to make sure they were thoroughly cooked through. Anyway, I burnt them to heck. I thought, this is horrible, so I will cheer it up with a big dollop of mayonnaise on the side. Now, truth be told, I love mayonnaise. I have it, as does my friend Sarah, mother of Gus, with everything. We have it with Sunday roast or steak and fish and chips, anything. And the thing is it over-egging it to have a dollop of mayonnaise with poached egg? Well, I don't think it can it? Because you have an egg mayonnaise sandwich. Anyway, that dollop of mayonnaise the other morning made my horrible brunch almost possible to swallow. So I don't care, you know. If I like mayonnaise, I shall have it.

0: First in that sequence, it was Donovan, Catch the Wind. Yes, a little bit of wind wasn't unknown to me after my brunch the other morning. Anyway, move on. Barbara Streisand, then When in Rome, and then Nina Rota with the love theme from The Godfather, here on Boom Light on a Friday afternoon.
1: 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Then you can just ask her to play Boom Light. She will.
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That's rather lovely. Crystal Gale, River Road, and Harry Belafonte, Jamaican Farewell before that. Now, my grandmother, the late Marian Alice Armitage, my paternal grandmother, wonderful woman. She left us, goodness me, must be 1978. Still think of her with such love and affection. She had a huge crush, a great love for Frankie Vaughan. So, Granny, if you're listening out there somewhere, here he is just for you. Well, and everyone else, of course.

If you wanna have fun, come home with me. You can stay all night and play with my TV. TV is the thing this year, this year. TV is the thing this year. Radio was great, now it's out of date. TV is the thing this year. Last night I was watching Old Time Mix. My TV broke, I was in a fix. I got on the phone, called my man, said, get here, Daddy, as fast as you can. TV is the thing this year. Oh, TV is the thing this year. Radio was great, but now it's out of date. And TV is the thing this year. Now he turned my dial to channel one. I knew that this was gonna be fun. He turned my dial to channel two. That station thrilled me through and through. He moved one notch to channel three. I said, how I love what you're doing to me. He said, wait a minute, let's try channel four. Just

0: was great, but now it's out of date. TV is the thing this year. The way he eased into Channel 5, that man must have had fluid drive. He moved once more to Channel 6, then he opened up his bag of tricks. On Channel 7, the show was late, but we got our kicks. On Channel 8, he turned my dial to Channel 9, said, baby, your set is fine. He moved on up to Channel 10, then we started all over again. He finally hit Channel 11, I cried, mama, he treats your daughter good. TV is the thing this year. Yes, radio was great, but now it's out of date. TV is the thing this year. Baby, my TV set will need fixing just about this time every night.
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7: 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The biggest stars. Bruno Mars, Alex Warren, Miles Smith and the Rolling Stones. Huge hits from Olivia Rodrigo, Ariana Grande, Sienna Spyro. Now 124. 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
8: Guy Henry on Boom Light. Right.

Yes, keep on going. Don't look over your shoulder. Nancy Wilson and Ramblin' Rose. Lovely song from Nat King Cole before that. Now, just after me at 5 o'clock, it's the 50s at five, and then for 2 hours, we've got rock and roll with Ron Cole. Yes, the rock and roll era celebrated by Ron Cole between 6 and 8 tonight here on Boom Light.

That you like. Well, I'm gonna be here for the rest of my life, and all I did was shoot my wife.

0: Firstly there, Elvis, of course. And then it was Mose Allison with a song called Parchman Farm, which was first recorded by American Delta blues musician Bucker White in 1940, an autobiographical piece in which White sang of his experience at the infamous Mississippi State Penitentiary. Horrible place, otherwise known as Parchman Farm. Well, we've got Patsy Cline coming up, and then a gorgeous song from the Furies and Davy Arthur here on Boom Light.
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I remember Sir Terry, Terry Wogan, playing that a lot. The Furies and Davy Arthur, when you were sweet 16. And before that, Patsy Cline, just out of reach.

Well, there's nothing like a bit of do-do-do-do-do-do-do-do-do-do on a Friday afternoon. Nothing wrong with it. And Astrid Gilberto generously shared quite a bit of it there with us in So Nice. Well, it would be very nice if you'd join me for another hour. I'm here till five, you lucky people, as Tommy Trinder once, or in fact many times, said. So let's go up to the weather info at four with Acabilk, La Paloma.

0: This is Boom Light with beautiful, easy listening and all your 50s favourites.
1: Dry and fine for most tonight, although some rain across the north of Scotland that could reach parts of Northern Ireland during the night. Overnight lows tonight should reach around 12 degrees Celsius.
0: Guy Henry on Boom Light.

Oh, very pretty. The Springfields with Island of Dreams, and the best is yet to come before that, Tony Bennett. Well, what's coming now is a theme tune that you will certainly recognise. I wouldn't mind betting. We'll have a 100% success rate with you guessing or knowing what this piece of music is. I'll tell you, it's called Non-Stop, written by John Malcolm, performed by l'Orchestre de Georges Devereux, and after a few seconds of hearing it, you'll be shouting at your smart speakers, your radios, your DAB radios, and telling me what this music is.

0: It's been a long, long time, says Doris Day. Buddy Clark before that, with How Are Things in Glockamora. Well, it has been quite a while since we heard that wonderful TV theme too. Yes, of course, the early evening news on ITV.
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1: Well, I'm glad you had a wonderful time. 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
0: Why, sure.

Jane Morgan there, The Summer Wind, and A Fine Romance from Sammy Davis Jr. and Carmen McRae before that. Terrific track coming up soon from K.D. Lang. Firstly, Kenny Rogers.

0: Kenny Rogers first, She Believes in Me, and then K.D. Lang, A Kiss to Build a Dream On, here on Boom Light.
1: Do it for your wife, who told you to pick up bread, but instead you picked up Fred, your grandson, again. 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You can wave his future career goodbye. If you don't do it for you, do it for your wife and little Freddy.
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Artie Shaw featuring Paula Kelly, I Don't Want to Walk Without You, and Dickie Valentine standing on the corner before that. Just going back to the topic of the ITV early evening news, I remember the wonderful newsreader Gordon Honeycomb, very tall, very imposing, bald gentleman. You could tell he was tall even when he was sitting behind the desk. And he was a very, very serious and important newsreader. And except one evening, I remember, I still remember this all these years later, I saw him read a final item about a group of birds, great bustards, which were nesting in the Scottish Highlands. This was a rarity. It was great excitement. And the Scottish Wildlife Authority said that they hoped soon they would have some little bustards. Well, that was the end of Gordon Honeycomb for that bulletin. He ended in tears of laughter streaming down his face. Happy memory there.

0: Charlie, my boy, from Peggy Lee and Craig Douglas before that. 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
5: Good afternoon, it's Mike Wire. See 60s icon and London's First Lady of Soul, P.P. Arnold, at Whitehall Theatre, Dundee, on the 18th of September. Waitress celebrates its 10th anniversary this year with Carrie Hope Fletcher as Jenna. Pavilion Theatre, Bournemouth, from the 24th of August. 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

0: Great voices, Tom Jones and Nina Simone. Now, as I said earlier, do please join me for Choices on Boom Radio this Sunday night at 9, where I'll be talking about myself and playing music I quite like. Choices, Sunday night on Boom Radio. Please join me, and I'll see you again, I hope, next Friday here on Boom Light at 2 p.m. Until then, may I wish you everything you wish yourself for the week ahead. I leave you with La Bicifre.
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1: Dry and fine for most tonight, although some rain across the north of Scotland that could reach parts of Northern Ireland during the night. Overnight lows tonight should reach around 12 degrees Celsius.

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1: 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A few years later, my agent rang and said, they've offered you Harry Potter. 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So David Yates, the director, was as good as his word. 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

0: 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This is Boom Light. By the way, if you have a friend who may enjoy the sort of music we play, do us a favour and let them know about the station, won't you? And if you can, show them how to find us too. 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

We play some old songs on Boomlight and some not quite so old. What makes them special is the various ways the songs are performed by the amazing singers and orchestras we hear. That's what makes these talented performers so great. They can take a song and make it sound so personal and unique, like mature wine in new bottles. 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
1: Dry and fine for most tonight, although some rain across the north of Scotland that could reach parts of Northern Ireland during the night. Overnight lows tonight should reach around 12 degrees Celsius. Boom.

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1: Elvis Presley starting today's edition of Ron's Rock and Roll with a classic number one from 1957, All Shook Up. Hello from me, Ron Coles, and welcome to a programme of songs and instrumentals from the rock and roll era. My featured artists today are an American vocal group, the Shirelles, so we'll have a few songs from them during the course of the next couple of hours. But right now we're going to listen to songs from Cliff, and first, Connie Francis, who's got holidays on her mind.

Cliff Richard with I'm Walking, following Connie Francis with V-A-C-A-T-I-O-N, Vacation. We'll have our first song now from this week's featured artists, the Shirelles. They had their first hit here in the UK in 1961, and we'll hear that one later on, but they formed in America in 1957. The girl group consisted of Shirley Owens, Doris Coley, A.D. Mickey Harris, and Beverly Lee, all of whom formed the group to appear in a talent show at their high school. They obviously did well because it resulted in the offer of a record contract. This was their first single.

I Met Him on a Sunday, the Shirelles, and that was a minor hit for them in America in 1958. Well, they went on to have 7 top 20 hits in the States, and 3 of them got onto our charts here in the UK. We'll hear more from the Shirelles later in today's edition of Ron's Rock and Roll. We'll listen to the next one before 7 o'clock. Freddie Cannon will be along shortly with a cover of a song we associate more with Chuck Berry. But let's listen first to this one from Billy Fury. So-

Freddie Cannon with Too Much Monkey Business, and he followed Billy Fury with That's Love. We'll have an instrumental now, and I'm not sure if I've played this one before. The thing is, there's a vocal version of this, which I'm pretty sure I have played, but this is the non-vocal version by the same performers, Huey Piano Smith and the Clowns.

0: The Rocking Pneumonia and the Boogie Woogie Flu by Huey Piano Smith and the Clowns. That seems to work with and without vocals, doesn't it? This is Ron's Rock and Roll on Boom Light, and Bill Haley and his Comets will be along next.
1: Hello, this is Jenny Hanley, and I'd love to spend the weekend with you, whatever you're up to, out and about, in the garden, or just pottering. Do join me. I'll be here with a pile of my favourite records, which may include a Barry Manilow. That's this Saturday and Sunday from midday. I hope you can join me here on Boom Light.
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You'll Never Know by The Platters, featuring founder Herb Reed on bass vocals. The Platters followed Bill Haley and his Comets with Viva La Rock and Roll, one of two songs, well, I can only think of two anyway, so one of two songs which they recorded partially in French. The other one which springs to mind is Pretty Alouetta, although to be fair, I think Alouetta is the only French word in that one. I suppose it should be Alouette, actually, shouldn't it? But anyway, I think that Bill stole the tune, and the tune is one which I'm pretty sure we all know. Anyway, I've probably played Alouetta before, but I will check, and if I've not, I'll give it a spin one of these weeks soon. Well, in fact, we can probably listen to it in any case, shall we? Roy Orbison is next, and this one is in English, or, well, American anyway.

Let the good times roll, Roy Orbison. And talking of Roy, I had an email last week from one of our regular friends of the programme, Cyril Dennis, and he told me that he once bought a set of records in a sale, which included the song that I played you a couple of weeks ago, Claudette, by Roy Orbison, and it was actually Roy's demo of the song, in which, believe it or not, he forgot the words, despite the fact that he'd written them. Jimmy Jones is next with a chart topper, and I can guarantee that he'll manage to remember all the words on this one.

Jimmy Jones with his number one from 1960, Good Timing. There's a rock and roll version of a standard coming up from Fats Domino. That'll be in a couple of minutes. But first, we'll listen to this from the Beatles.

Fats Domino with Red Sails in the Sunset, following the Beatles with Michelle. Carl Mann's next with his version of a song recorded by a number of artists, including Hank Williams and Ray Charles. But as I've just mentioned, this is Carl Mann.

0: Carl Mann with Take These Chains From My Heart. You're listening to Boom Light, and this is Ron Coles with Songs from the Rock and Roll Era. Little Richard will be next.
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2: 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Tickets are free to everyone and include all the attractions. You've just imagined a day out at IKEA. IKEA, the wonderful everyday.

Tommy Rowe with Sheila, and he followed Lucille by Little Richard. My featured artists today are the Shirelles, and earlier I mentioned that they'd put three songs onto our UK charts. Well, by far the most successful of the three was their first UK chart entry, which was a top five hit.

Will You Love Me Tomorrow, The Shirelles, and that one went to number 4 on our charts in 1961. It did even better in America, where it was a chart topper. The Shirelles are today's featured artists, and we'll have 2 more songs from them after 7 o'clock. Meanwhile, here's Charlie Gracie with A Killer Bee.

0: 99 Ways by Charlie Gracie, which was the B-side to Butterfly, his first UK chart entry. The single went to number 12 on our charts in 1957. He went on to have 5 chart entries in all over here, his most successful being Wandering Eyes, a top 10 hit later that year. This is Ron's Rock and Roll on Boom Light, and next we'll have songs from the Coasters, and first, Tommy Tucker. He'll be along in a mo.
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1: Dry and fine for most tonight, although some rain across the north of Scotland that could reach parts of Northern Ireland during the night. Overnight lows tonight should reach around 12 degrees Celsius. Boom.

Jerry Lee Lewis starting the second hour of today's Ron's Rock and Roll with Louisiana Man. If you've just joined us, this is Ron Coles playing songs and instrumentals from the rock and roll era, mainly the 50s and early 60s. My featured artists today are the Shirelles, and we'll have two more of their hits before 8 o'clock. The first will be after songs from Johnny Kidd, and right now this from novelty vocal harmony group, the Southlanders.

I'll Never Get Over You, Johnny Kidd and the Pirates, following the Southlanders, with a song recorded by a number of artists, actually, including Petula Clark and the Shepherd Sisters. But I've got to say that I do like the treatment that's given to that song, Alone, by the Southlanders. And I think I may have mentioned before that two of the members of the group were related to Gary Wilmot. In fact, the singer with the bass voice was Gary's father, and another member of the group was his uncle. My featured artists this week are the Shirelles, and this next one was a top five hit in America in 1961.

Mama Said by the Shirelles, which went to number 4 on the Billboard Hot 100. In fact, Billboard made it number 44 on their list of the 100 greatest girl group songs of all time. So that's quite something, isn't it? We'll have one more song by the Shirelles before 8 o'clock, and it'll be one of the songs which also appeared on our charts. There's an instrumental by The Ventures coming up in a couple of minutes, but right now we're going to listen to a chart topper from the Rolling Stones. Not just any old chart topper, their first UK number one.

Walk Don't Run by The Ventures, who followed the Rolling Stones with It's All Over Now. I've got a request now, and it's from Martin Hall, who's written to me to ask to hear something by Jack Scott. Martin tells me he's listened to all the editions of this programme that have been broadcast so far, so, well, I can't possibly refuse, can I? Not that I'd want to. He's mentioned the song that he wants to hear, and I'm very happy to play that one.

0: What in the World's Come Over You, Jack Scott? And funnily enough, I came across an album of songs by Jack Scott recently, one in my collection, and I made a note to play something from it. So, Martin, well, that must have been Telepathy. He also remembers that there used to be a programme called Friday Night is Music Night, and Martin says it should now be called Friday Night is Ron's Rock and Roll Night on Boom Light. You're a poet and didn't know it, Martin. And talking of rock and roll, Chuck Berry's on the way. He'll be next.
1: 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No glittering screen, no swiping distraction, just voices as intimate as a whisper in the dark. 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

Benny King with Stand By Me, following Chuck Berry with Little Queenie. We're going to listen to a 50s number one in a couple of minutes, but we'll do so after we've first heard this from Brenda Lee.

All Alone Am I by Brenda Lee, and that was a top 10 hit for her in 1963. But I promised you a 50s chart topper, and Paul Anka had a number one with this one in 1957.

One of the most distinctive records of the 50s, Paul Anka, with Diana, and it was generally believed that his babysitter was the Diana in question, but he later denied that and said that it was really a girl at his local church. Somehow the babysitter story has a bit more appeal, doesn't it? There's a wake-up call from the Everly Brothers coming up shortly, but first we're going to hear this from Adam Faith.

Wake Up Little Susie, the Everly Brothers, and they followed Adam Faith with Easygoing Me. Jean Vincent's coming up now, and Jean Vincent seems to be very popular with you all. As you know, we were bigger fans of him here in the UK than his home Americans were, possibly partly because of the image that Jack Good created for him. Well, Ian King has written to me requesting a Jean Vincent song, and we'll hear that one next week on next week's programme. Meanwhile, I hope all you Jean Vincent fans will enjoy this one. Well, I'm a-

0: I'm going home to see my baby, Jean Vincent. You're listening to Ron's Rock and Roll on Boom Light. And next, we'll have a little doo-wop from Dion and the Belmonts.
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More Than I Can Say, Bobby V, and he followed Dion and the Belmonts with an early one from them, I Wonder Why. It's time to hear another song now from today's featured artist, the Shirelles, and this is going to be their last one for today. It was a hit both sides of the pond, and here in the UK it went to number 23 on our charts in 1962.

Soldier Boy by The Shirelles, today's featured artists. A previous featured artist is coming up right now, though. I've been playing a few of his songs in recent weeks. He's the rock and roll legend, Bo Diddley.

0: Bo Diddley with Who Do You Love? This is Ron's Rock and Roll on Boom Light. And still to come this hour, we're going to hear from Larry Williams, Lonnie Donegan, and next, Buddy Holly.
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2: Good evening, I'm Mike Wire. Actor Jimmy Nail, famous as Oz in Auf Wiedersehen Pet, brings you stories and songs at Scarborough Spa Theatre on the 16th of August. The comedy about spies, an uproarious 1960s spy escapade bursting with bungled missions and tangled identities. The Adelphi Theatre, London. There's a huge outdoor summer concert with Madness at the St. Lawrence Kent Cricket Ground this Sunday.
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Buddy Holly with Every Day, and that's almost it for this week. I'm going to leave you with songs from Larry Williams and first Lonnie Donegan. I hope you'll join me again next week for more rock and roll. Until then, from me, Ron Coles, bye for now.

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1: 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Overnight lows tonight should reach around 12 degrees Celsius.

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Thank you for joining us. This is Boom Light. Now, Don Black is a name you'll probably know. His name appears on the credits of a huge number of hit songs and songs from blockbuster films. His lyrics have become part of our musical heritage, from To Serve With Love to Born Free and hundreds more. You can hear Don's fine selection of music here on Boom Light, and that program is on Sunday at 3, just after our 50s chart.

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my husband and I would like to sing you a little duet, which we didn't rehearse. We haven't done it for a while. Hope it goes okay. It's a pop song. It's a Beatles song. It's called If I Fell.

Ooh.

Hello, this is Boom Light. And if you're a new listener, may I just take a moment to share with you the names of just some of the artists you can enjoy hearing a great deal here. The list certainly includes people like Louis Armstrong, Percy Faith, Herb Alpert, Tony Bennett, and Andy Williams.

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1: Dry and sunny for most of England and Wales on Saturday with highs of 27 Celsius. Meanwhile, Northern Ireland and much of Scotland will be cloudy with some heavy rain and highs of 20.

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One listener has written to us to say how refreshing it is to listen to all the old favourites and a few almost forgotten songs. You never know where the next song is going to take you back. A happy or a bittersweet memory, perhaps. It's all in the music on Boom Light. 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

0: Hope you enjoyed that. More from our pile of records with music from the 1950s. The 50s to me mean The Goon Show, Cinerama, and Toasting Crumpets by an Open Fire. 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
5: Now 124. The biggest stars, Bruno Mars, Alex Warren, Miles Smith and the Rolling Stones. Huge hits from Olivia Rodrigo, Ariana Grande and Sienna Spiro. Now 124. Now that's what I call music.

Hope you enjoyed that. Now, do you get to travel very much these days? It's always good to see new sights, and we like to focus on a few of the best spots here at Light. One interesting destination, and it's just a hop away, is the Channel Islands, not too far from Normandy in France. Almost all the population live on either Jersey or Guernsey, but you also have Alderney, Sark, Herm, and even some smaller islands. They boast almost 150 unique species of plants and animals found nowhere else on Earth. Of course, you can also see the painful legacy of World War II, when the islands became the only part of the British territory to be occupied. So much to see and do, and if you actually live there, well, lucky you.

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1: Dry and sunny for most of England and Wales on Saturday with highs of 27 Celsius. Meanwhile, Northern Ireland and much of Scotland will be cloudy with some heavy rain and highs of 20.

Do you remember the days when it wasn't unusual to find a piano in the parlour or down at the pub? A time when folks would gather around it on special occasions and sing long into the night. Before the singles chart, the popularity of music was measured by the sales of sheet music for this reason. Well, we no longer have the piano, but you can still sing along to those old songs here on Boom Light, home of beautiful, easy listening and all your 50s favourites.

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He's gonna be a son of a gun. He's gonna make pretty women's.

Seventh day, on the seventh month, the seventh doctor say he was born for good luck, and that you see.

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The oldest record we play is by Enrico Caruso from 1916. Imagine all those 78s and vinyl records across the decades. Well, we have them all. It's like the biggest jukebox you've ever heard, full to bursting with the greatest records of all time. 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

We've heard from a Boomlight listener who told us she'd been reminded of her sisters and brothers competing to play records on the old radiogram. 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
1: Dry and sunny for most of England and Wales on Saturday with highs of 27 Celsius. Meanwhile, Northern Ireland and much of Scotland will be cloudy with some heavy rain and highs of 20.

makes no difference who you are, anything your heart desires will come to you. 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

That's really music, isn't it? We do receive a few inquiries about the tracks we choose for you on Boomlight. And if you have your phone, laptop or PC by your side, then when you listen to us directly through one of those, it will tell you exactly which track we're playing at any moment. Hope that helps.

0: 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Nothing quite like it. When I think of the 50s, I think of Hancock's Half Hour, Lyons Tea Houses, and those rather delicious packets of chicken noodle soup. This is Boom Light.
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We're so glad you see it that way. 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
1: Now 124. The biggest stars, Bruno Mars, Alex Warren, Miles Smith and the Rolling Stones. Huge hits from Olivia Rodrigo, Ariana Grande and Sienna Spiro. Now 124. Now that's what I call music.
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of 89 on that old Chicago line, when the winter wind was blowing shrill. The winds were froze, the wheels were cold, then the air brakes wouldn't hold, and number 9 came roaring down the hill. Ho! 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
1: Dry and sunny for most of England and Wales on Saturday with highs of 27 Celsius. Meanwhile, Northern Ireland and much of Scotland will be cloudy with some heavy rain and highs of 20.

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1: And.
3: Point.
1: Lick.
3: Step. 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
1: Head to the hand.
0: Three, four.
1: Leap at the hip. Follow through.
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1: Elbow right.
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1: Point.
0: Step. Brush.
2: Three, four.
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3: Step. Flick.
4: Step. Up. Step. And step.
2: Lunge.
3: Lunge.
1: Slow.
2: Three, four, five, six.
1: Pat.
2: Kick.
0: Step. Brush.
1: Palm up.
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This is Boomlight, and we hope you'll maybe singing along to some of the songs we're spinning for you today. It's good for us, so they say. In fact, research suggests it can actually help improve your breathing, posture, and muscle tension, and can even be effective in pain relief. And of course, it's pretty enjoyable too.

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We had an email from a couple who enjoyed listening to this station so much, they went out and bought two internet radios, one for the kitchen and another for the conservatory. Now they can hear their favourite music while making tea or reading the morning paper. I'm told it also makes those household chores a little easier too, listening to Boom Light, home of beautiful easy listening and all your 50s favourites.

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1: 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So David Yates, the director, was as good as his word. He gave me a nice part.
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